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1: And for love's sake, each mistake, oh, you've

Every word you whisper lingers like a thread, pulling every moment back inside my head. Looking for a signal in a silent phone call. Shadows on the pavement stretched against the wall.

inside a spinning painting of colors and emotions so very draining. 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A small drink helps, but they say, but that's when they still remember the bars. Do you remember the bars? It's getting late, but the mask doesn't fall from your face. You and take in mate to your own limitations. 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The birds don't come to see me no more. 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

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It's now you move, it's how you groove. 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The time is mine, you're sorry too long. 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

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We're kissing each other, but so much more.

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I'm strong enough not to heed. I don't build up illusion till it makes me sick. I ain't afraid of confusion.

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I know exactly where it all went. I don't cheat on myself.